see you strut up and down the floor when you're talking to me. 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
1: Oh, the shark babe has such teeth there, and it shows them pearly white. Just a jackknife has old Maggie Heath, babe, and it keeps it tough.

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Matter of fact, it's safe to say that they would rather switch than fight.

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2: Party people, can you get funky? So silent force, can you get funky? The Zulu Nation, can you get funky?

Carnival Arcade, searching everywhere from steeplechase to palisades, in any shooting gallery where promises are made. To walk away, walk away, walk away, walk away from color coats and Whitley Bay. Had to walk away. And girl, it looks so pretty to me, like it always did, like the Spanish city to me when we were kids. Girl, it looks so pretty to me.